0: will be forced to define anti-Semitism and set up clearer processes for racism complaints as part of an overhaul of the higher education sector. The higher education regulator will have its powers strengthened to help enforce the new rules from next year. A new report says the pharmacy lobby is preventing Aussies from buying cheaper medicines. The Grattan Institute says Pharmacy Guild of Australia is calling the shots and bringing in massive profits at the expense of patients. The Guild says it has a track record of championing affordable medicine and that the report ignores the realities of the sector. WA Premier Roger Cook will take on the defence industries and tourism portfolios in a cabinet reshuffle following the departure of long-standing Minister Paul Papalia. Part of the defence portfolio includes leading the state's responsibilities under the AUKUS agreement between Australia, the US and UK. And US Senator Lindsey Graham has died after a brief and sudden illness, according to his office. Just days ago, he was in Ukraine shaking hands with President Volodymyr Zelensky. The senator was 71.
1: BP's doubling up on points. Get double BP rewards or Qantas points until July 28. Turn into BP. Terms, conditions and exclusions apply.
0: Updating sport. The Lions have taken a big win over Essendon to snatch a top four spot after round 18. Late goals helped Brisbane seal the 90-point victory over the Bombers. Melbourne down Richmond by 46 points and the Bulldogs beat the Eagles by 16 points in yesterday's other games. Well, number one, Jannik Sinner has won back-to-back Wimbledon titles, defeating Alexander Zverev in four sets in the decider. He's become just the 10th man in the Open era to defend the trophy. And the English Cricket Board has sacked Brendan McCullum as coach of their test. He'll remain head of the white ball teams.
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0: Mostly fine with the top of 19 today. Sunny tomorrow and Wednesday, 21 and 24. Showers Thursday. And that's the latest on Smooth.
3: Yeah, thanks so much, Maham. More good weather to enjoy, at least until Thursday. G'day there, it's Nick Michaels, and welcome to our Law Music Breakfast Show here on Smooth Perth. 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

0: Rather than Fleetwood Mac here at Smooth FM Perth, as Nick Michaels jumping in on the More Music Breakfast Show. Hope your morning's off to good start. Sunny, a top of 19 for today. Same for tomorrow, Wednesday, though, could see a few showers come through from Thursday. Heading into work, let's get a traffic update. And then Kylie Minogue spinning around here on Smooth FM Perth.
1: Perth's traffic on Smooth.
2: Serious crash in West Perth has Kings Park Road closed eastbound from Collins Street to Fraser Ave. Incident response and emergency crew on site. Collins Street busy there between Ord Street and Kings Park Road. Truck breakdown is causing delays in Jandakot. Umberdale Road westbound at the Kwinana Freeway, left lane blocked. Heading north on the Kwinana, busy Ankatoa Road to Riley Road, then crawling south through to Cranford Ave. Mitchell southbound underpace Warwick Road to Reed Highway. Tongan Highway built up both ways at Washborough Road East. And Nedlands, Thomas Street active southbound at Aberdare Road. That's the latest traffic on Smooth FM Perth.

0: Hope your Monday morning's going well. West Coast Eagles are hosting Brisbane Lions at Optus Stadium on Saturday night. Gates open at 4:30 for a 6:10 start. 8:30 News, Maham Kashani is next.
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1: 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Perth traffic on Smooth.
8: Serious crash in West Perth has Kings Park Road closed eastbound from Collins Street to Fraser Ave. Incident response and emergency crew on site. Collins Street busy there between Ord Street and Kings Park Road. Truck breakdown is causing delays in Jandakot. Umberdale Road westbound at the Kwinana Freeway, left lane blocked. Heading north on the Kwinana, busy Ankertel Road to Riley Road, then crawling south through to Cranford Ave. Mitchell southbound underpace Warwick Road to Reed Highway. Tongan Highway built up both ways at Washburn Road East. And Nedlands, Thomas Street active southbound at Aberdare Road. That's the latest traffic on Smooth FM Perth.
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19: Good morning, I'm Maham Kishani. Aussies are missing out on cheaper medicines due to backroom deals by one of the country's most powerful lobby groups. A new report by the Grattan Institute says the Pharmacy Guild of Australia is calling the shots and bringing in massive profits at the expense of patients. The Guild has refuted the claims, saying it has a track record of promoting affordable medicine. Universities will be required to define anti-Semitism and set up clearer processes for racism complaints under new standards. The changes are part of an overhaul of higher education rules being rolled out by the government. Pauline Hanson is no longer the country's preferred prime minister, with a new poll revealing a drop in support for the One Nation leader. The new Resolve Political Monitor poll has Senator Hanson trailing the PM by 8 points, with Angus Taylor third. One Nation support has also fallen their primary vote on 26, with Labor steady on 28, the coalition recovering to 23. A man accused of murdering Queensland mum Yana Armstrong will face court today after her body was found in remote bushland northwest of Brisbane. A group of hunters found human remains believed to be those of the 30-year-old near Toowoomba on Saturday night. Her 48-year-old former partner is charged with domestic violence-related murder. And the US insists the Strait of Hormuz is open despite Iran saying it's closed the waterway amid renewed strikes. Hostilities continue after Washington struck dozens of military targets across Iran. The renewed fire has put the interim ceasefire agreement in jeopardy, which aimed to reopen the strait and bring a permanent end to the war.
2: BP's doubling up on points. Get double BP rewards or Qantas points until July 28. Turn into BP. Terms, conditions and exclusions apply.
19: Updating sport. The Lions have snatched a top four spot on the ladder following their 90-point win over Essendon. In yesterday's other games, Melbourne downed Richmond by 46 points and the Bulldogs overcame the Eagles by 16 points. Jannik Sinner continues to dominate men's tennis, the Italian securing back-to-back Wimbledon titles with a four-set win over Alexander Zverev in the decider. And seven-time world champ Marc Marquez has maintained his dominance, winning the German MotoGP for Ducati.
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19: Mostly fine with the top of 19 today. Sunny tomorrow and Wednesday, 21 and 24. Showers Thursday. And that's the latest on Smooth.
0: Yeah, thanks so much, Maham. And welcome along to our More Music Breakfast Show here on Smooth Perth.

0: Thanks for making us a part of your morning with our More Music Breakfast Show here on Smooth Perth. John Paul Young, Love Is In The Air, and this is Nick Michaels. Sunny today with a top around 19. The same for tomorrow on Wednesday, though I could see some showers come through from Thursday. Enjoy the good weather during the school holidays, I guess. Well, stay with us. Sugar Babes, Daryl Hall and Jono, it's still to come here on Smooth FM Perth.
1: Perth's traffic on Smooth.
2: Watch out for a breakdown in East Perth on the Graham Farmer Freeway eastbound at the exit to East Parade. Right lane blocked, be careful through there. Mitchell Freeway southbound, under speed at Burns Beach Road, Reed Highway to Arundel Road, then again at Vincent Street. North on the Quinano, built up at Rowley Road, crawling south straight to the Mount Henry Bridge, then patchy at Canning Highway. Tonkin Highway, built up both directions at Walshpur Road East. Rowe Highway, active northbound at Nicholson Road and southbound at Tonkin Highway. In the city, Mounts Bay Road, queuing eastbound at Mill Street. Hammersley, Reed Highway, busy both ways at Arundel Road. That's the latest traffic on Smooth FM Perth.

0: 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He's ready to kickstart your feel-good workday with Lionel Richie. 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
3: Perth's traffic on Smooth.
4: Watch out for that breakdown in East Perth on the Graham Farmer Freeway eastbound exit to East Parade. Right lane blocked, traffic slow going on the approach. Mitchell Freeway southbound, busy at Burns Beach Road, then Reid Highway to Arundel Road and patchy at Vincent Street. North on the Kwinana, delays at Rolly Road, then Leach Highway and Canning. Royal Highway on the break southbound at Tonkin Highway. In the city, Mansway Road queuing eastbound at Mill Street. Hammersley Reid Highway built up both directions at Arundel Road. All the other majors are looking good for your Monday morning run-in. That's the latest traffic on Smooth FM Perth.
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5: Good morning, I'm Maham Kashani. Labor has unveiled new laws requiring universities to take a tougher approach to stamping out racism and anti-Semitism. The changes require unis to set up a complaints process and adopt formal definitions of hate. Education Minister Jason Clare says students and staff deserve to feel safe on campus.
6: What it really means is that the university's got to have a definition of anti-Semitism and other types of hate, and they've got to have policies and plans and complaint processes in place so that students know what to do when bad things happen to them at university.
5: Support for Pauline Hanson has fallen in the latest opinion poll. The Reserve Political Monitor has the One Nation leader trailing the PM by 8 points, with Angus Taylor third. One Nation support has also dropped their primary vote on 26, with Labor steady on 28, the Coalition recovering to 23. BHP has turned to the industrial relations umpire for help as it tries to avoid strike action this week by unions to halt iron ore shipments from Port Hedland in WA. The mining giant wants a Fair Work Commission to assist in bargaining with unions who are counting down to an 8-hour strike over pay and conditions. The move marks the most significant strike action in the Australian iron industry in decades. And US Senator Lindsey Graham has died after a brief and sudden illness, according to his office. In 2016, Graham ran for president and was a sharp critic of Donald Trump, who later became one of his most loyal backers. The senator was 71.
7: BP's doubling up on points. Get double BP rewards or Qantas points until July 28. Turn into BP. Terms, conditions and exclusions apply.
5: Updating sport. The Lions have thrashed Essendon by 90 points in their Round 18 showdown to claim a top four spot on the ladder. In the other games, Melbourne downed Richmond 111-65 and the Bulldogs overcame the Eagles 86-70. Jannik Sinner continues to dominate men's tennis, winning back-to-back titles at Wimbledon. The Italian lost the first set to Alexander Zverev in the final, but bounced back to win the next three and secure his fifth career major. And Tom Kim has won his first golf title in 3 years, taking out the Scottish Open. Aussie Minwoo Lee finished second, 2 shots behind.
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5: Mostly fine with a top of 19 today. Sunny tomorrow and Wednesday, 21 and 24. 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
8: 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Certainly the right way to get into the swing of things for a new week. Hello, it's Ty Frost. As you get settled into work, I've got your feel-good work day ready to go.
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0: 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Real nice to have you with me. My name's Ty Frost. I hope you had a great weekend. Recharge the batteries. 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We're slowly easing into it, though. I think there's too much of a rush to get into too much work first up. Got to keep talking to your colleagues about what you got up to on the weekend. Starship next. Nothing's going to stop us now. 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
13: Traffic on Smooth.
14: Got a breakdown which has just been cleared. Kanata Freeway southbound of Mortimer Road through Wellard. Traffic remains slow on approach. Congestion, Mitchell Freeway, it's eased up nicely. Kanata Freeway still looking a little bit slow. Thomas Road to Mortimer Road. Graham Farmer Freeway looking clear. Northbridge Tunnel moving well both directions. Tonkin Highway looking fine. And Roe Highway a little under speed southbound of Tonkin Highway. Hassle free for your run through the CBD and Metro area. And Roadworks Cedric Street, it's closed between Stevenson Avenue and Ellen Sterling Boulevard through Innaloo again today. That's the latest traffic on Smooth FM Perth.
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3: I'm Marianne Harris. Good morning. Australia's top universities will be questioned over their handling of anti-Semitism before the Royal Commission today. They'll be required to overhaul higher education standards being introduced by the federal government. Federal Education Minister Jason Clare says this is important.
13: The universities were caught flat-footed here. And in fairness to the universities, some of them have made important improvements over the course of the last few years, but not enough. There's a lot more to do.
3: Paperless passenger arrival cards will soon be available to all overseas and returning Aussie travellers. Acting Transport Minister Christy McBain backs the move.
15: Visitors and Australian travellers alike will be able to take advantage of a simpler border process, which will be as simple as checking in for the flight on your phone. A simpler, clearer border process means it'll be faster to process people through our customs too.
3: Australians are being urged to stay vigilant with a surge in scams impersonating the tax department. CyberX's Shamila Gonzalez says many fraudsters are now utilising AI to accurately mimic official communication, fleecing thousands of dollars from unsuspecting people.
16: The ATO won't send you a link via an SMS or an email. And so if you do get communication like that, the first thing to do is go and log in the way that you normally would, or call a phone number that is on the official ATO website and try and make sure you enable things like multi-factor authentication.
3: Flags are flying at half-mast today in honour of Professor Richard Scolyer. He died at the age of 59 from brain cancer, but not before he showed admirable strength and courage as he worked to help as many others on his journey. He'll be farewelled at a state funeral this morning at the Sydney Opera House. And Anthony Hopkins proves it's never too late to follow your dream. At the age of 88, the two-time Oscar winner has released his very first single as a composer. To sport and Port Adelaide star Jason Horne-Francis has been suspended for a week for rough conduct. This tops off a weekend of carnage for the Power after losing several players to injury. Meanwhile, Zach Butters is unlikely to play again this season after scans reveal the in-demand free agent has a high-grade ankle injury. Plans for a 64-team Men's World Cup will be considered. FIFA boss Gianni Infantino says the sport needs to be for the whole world. Meanwhile, to the semi-finals, France will go up against Spain on Wednesday, while England will take on Argentina on Thursday. And Cruz Hewitt has fallen just short in the Wimbledon boys' final, going down to American Jordan Lee.
17: Smooth weather.
3: Mostly sunny today with a top of 19 degrees. Sunny tomorrow and 21. Looking further ahead, mostly sunny skies set for Wednesday. Showers and 22 forecast for Thursday. 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
0: Thanks for having Smooth on this morning. It is definitely your home of feel-good music while you're working. Tick those things off your to-do list. The soundtrack of Wham!
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0: It's definitely got a joyful vibe about it. 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The Shoop Shoop song. Madonna, Express Yourself as well. And if you found yourself having a boogie to that Madonna song, you would definitely boogie to the new album. Confessions 2, which has debuted in the number one spot on the album ARIA chart. Come on, Madonna. Tour Australia. It'd be a lot of fun. The Cause, Breathless, as I take you back to the feel good next at Smooth FM.
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0: Loving that, Richard Marx. Should Have Known Better. 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
14: Perth's traffic on Smooth.
15: Good morning. We check your roads again. They've cleared a crash now on Kwinana Freeway southbound at Thomas Road, Anchortel. So traffic has pretty much recovered through there. Also cleared a breakdown. The Northbridge Tunnel westbound, the left lane has been reopened. Looks good for Mitchell Freeway around Osborne Park. Some congestion, Reed Highway, Erindale Road, Balcata. No major dramas around the CBD. Tonkin Highway looks good getting past the airport. Bit of congestion through Wattle Grove around Hale Road and Welshpool Road East. Roe Highway slowing southbound through Bellevue and northbound through Hazelmere. That's the latest traffic on Smooth FM Perth.
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11: Good morning, I'm Mahanka Shani. Universities across Australia will now be legally required to adopt a formal definition of anti-Semitism and set up a clear process for racism complaints. The changes are part of a government overhaul of the higher education sector. The regulator will have its powers strengthened to help enforce the new rules from next year. Support for Pauline Hanson has fallen in the latest opinion poll. The Resolve Political Monitor has the One Nation leader trailing the PM by 8 points, with Angus Taylor third. One Nation support has also dropped their primary vote on 26%, with Labor steady on 28%, the coalition recovering to 23%. The US insists the Strait of Hormuz is open despite Iran saying it's closed the waterway amid renewed strikes. Tehran and Washington have resumed fighting after Iranian forces hit a ship passing through the strait last week. Speaking with NBC, Donald Trump claims Iran had agreed to a fresh deal just hours before the latest attacks.
16: Perfect deal for us. No nuclear, no this, no that, no nothing. They gave up everything. And then after that, they left the room. And then within an hour, they launched a drone at a ship. I said, you people are sick. You're sick people.
11: A major think tank is calling for changes to the way pharmacies are funded to ensure Aussies have access to cheaper medicines. The Grattan Institute has released a new report which claims the Pharmacy Guild of Australia is bringing in massive profits at the expense of patients. It says more transparency is needed around the Guild's funding negotiations with the government. And a state funeral for Richard Scollier is underway at the Sydney Opera House. Eulogies will be delivered by prominent Australian figures and Scollier's loved ones. The leading melanoma researcher and former Australian of the Year died last month after a 3-year battle with brain cancer. Updating sport. The Lions have claimed a top four spot on the ladder with a 90-point thrashing of the Bombers. In yesterday's other games, Melbourne downed Richmond by 46 points and the Bulldogs overcame the Eagles by 16 points. Jannik Sinner continues to dominate men's tennis, the Italian securing back-to-back Wimbledon titles after beating Alexander Zverev in 4 sets in the final. And Tom Kim has won his first golf title in 3 years, taking out the Scottish Open. Aussie Minwoo Lee finished second, 2 shots behind.
14: Smooth weather.
11: Mostly fine with a top of 19 degrees. Sunny tomorrow and Wednesday, 21 and 24. Showers Thursday. And that's the latest on Smooth.
0: Thank you for making Smooth a part of your morning routine. Hello, it's Ty Frost. Feel good music is what I've got for you. And a heap of it too. Tony Braxton, Unbreak My Heart. 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

0: More music and less talk. This is Smooth FM's Feel Good Work Day with John Waite. Missing You, also that brilliant voice of Christina Aguilera. The power behind it is amazing. Genie in a bottle. Hello, it's Ty Frost. Thanks for being here. Hope your Monday morning's going real quick smart. I mean, looking at the time, nearly lunch. And people next to get us there, and some Michael Jackson as well. Want to be starting something at Smooth FM.
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0: The more music and less talk. Smooth Perth with Take That back for good. Smedge here in there for you too. Hello, it's Ty. Time for lunch. Are you just having light meals at the moment because you're ready to indulge this weekend at the Good Food and Wine Show? I think that's the way to play it, especially when you come across the cheese corner. Yum. That is happening this Friday through until Sunday at PCEC. 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Check out the Smooth Drinks Lab while you're there. That's amazing. Let's get into a feel-good Monday afternoon here at Smooth Perth next.
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11: Perth's traffic on Smooth. G'day, checking your roads again. Getting some delays with the reports of a crash on Kwinana Freeway northbound before Rowley Road. So traffic there is right back to Thomas Road currently. It looks okay out of the city down towards Millpoint Road. No major dramas around the CBD. There are emergency water court works today, Canning Highway. Eastbound at Hobbs Avenue, Como, the left lane is closed. And emergency works on Albany Highway. It's southbound at Lillian Avenue, Mount Nazura. That left lane closed by Western Power and the speed limit reduced. That's the latest traffic on Smooth FM Perth.
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13: Good afternoon, I'm Michelle Stevenson. The federal government believes new polling shows the shine is well and truly off One Nation. Resolve shows backing for One Nation has slipped 3 points to 26%. The coalition has seen its popularity rise by the same amount, but Labor is still the most popular party. Senior Labor Minister Mark Butler says he believes One Nation would make things worse for Australia, though.
14: One Nation might feel like a useful outlet for grievance and frustration. There's a lot of frustration out there in the community given the wave after wave of pressure that households have been feeling over the last several years. But when you actually sit back and think about the so-called solutions they have for the country, I think more people are realising that would actually make things worse, not better.
13: The Royal Commission into Anti-Semitism is in Melbourne for public hearings, with top university vice chancellors expected to give evidence. The seniors' leaders will be questioned about their handling of hostility towards Jewish students in the aftermath of October 7. Executive Council of Australian Juries Peter Wertham says more needs to be done to stamp out anti-Semitism.
15: Whilst it's welcome that the Royal Commission is looking at universities, don't forget, we had two parliamentary inquiries into anti-Semitism at universities already in 2024 and the early 2025. There's a lot of inquiries, a lot of findings, a lot of recommendations. There's been some action, but not enough.
13: Former Australian of the Year Professor Richard Scollier is being farewelled with a state memorial service at the Sydney Opera House. Thousands of people are in attendance to honour the late cancer researcher, with the New South Wales Premier, Prime Minister and Governor-General all speaking. Airports around the country are praising the phase-out of paper customs forms for international travellers. It follows a successful Qantas trial of a new online system. A digital arrivals card will become the standard at all international airports and seaports over the next 18 months. And it was a family affair for Jay-Z's opening night for his sold-out run in New York City, the rapper inviting wife Beyoncé and daughter Blue Ivy on stage to perform with him. Collingwood is weighing up challenging Billy Frampton's one-match rough conduct charge for a dumping tackle on North Melbourne's Matt Whitlock. The Pies face Carlton on Saturday night. And Jannik Sinner has won his fifth major, securing back-to-back Wimbledon crowds. The world number one beating Alexander Zverev in four sets, 6-7, 7-6, 6-3, 6-4. Zverev, who'll move to second in the rankings, says there's not too much he needs to change in his game.
16: Continue doing the same thing. Continue working on the things that I've been working on from the beginning of the year. Continue this path. And I think, just continue doing the same thing.
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17: The chance of a shower, getting down to 7 degrees tonight, becoming cloudy tomorrow with a top of 18. Looking further ahead, partly cloudy for Sunday and Monday. Now let's see what's leading tonight's stories on Nine News.
0: I've got the best way to kick off your Monday afternoon. Taking a break from work, listening to the feel-good songs, having a bit of a boogie. 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
1: I know it's weird to say this, but I've been thinking about it lately. Reminiscing about us in Vegas, drinking like we're famous. 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

0: Nick Kershaw, wouldn't it be good? It's smooth with more music and less talk. This is your feel-good work day. Loved getting on Frankie Valli, Greece. What a great song. Nice to have you here, continuing through the afternoon with you until 1 o'clock. Then Simon Diaz is back and keeping you company. I got Matchbox 20 to get back into the feel-good next, and then Kim Wilde, you keep me hanging on. This is smooth.
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0: 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Simon Diaz is back with you next. He's got a ripper of a song first up from Kylie Minogue, Better the Devil You Know. 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
16: Good afternoon. The crash has been cleared. Traffic is recovering on Kwinana Freeway northbound at Rowley Road, Mandoggalup. Crash reported Beaufort Street, Mount Lawley. That's near Central Avenue, causing some congestion. Watercourt works today. Canning Highway heading eastbound at Hobbs Avenue, Como. That left lane is closed. Also emergency works, Albany Highway heading southbound at Lillian Avenue, Mount Nasura. The left lane closed by Western Power. Tonkin Highway is rolling well. North and southbound around the airport. A bit of congestion through Wattle Grove at Hale Road and Welshpool Road East. That's the latest traffic on Smooth FM Perth.
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17: afternoon, I'm Michelle Stevenson. Universities across the country are now legally required to meet new racism and anti-Semitism standards under new federal government reforms. Changes include requiring unis to adopt recognised definitions of hate and provide yearly reports to the regulator. Education Minister Jason Clare says the hate towards university students is intolerable.
18: Universities have made some improvements, but there's still more work that needs to be done, and that's why we're changing the law. And as of today, universities will be required to have plans and have processes and policies in place to tackle things like anti-Semitism and all types of hate.
17: While vice-chancellors are fronting the Anti-Semitism Royal Commission about the treatment of Jewish students. The latest Resolve poll shows support for One Nation has fallen for the third straight week, with the coalition seizing those 3 points from Pauline Hanson's party. Labor still eclipses both at 28%. Deputy Liberal leader Jane Hume has told Sky it is a sign that voters are beginning to rethink One Nation's policy platform.
19: That their policies are great slogans, but they're written on the back of a napkin. There's so little substance behind it. When One Nation say that they haven't costed their policies, that's because they don't want to know the truth behind those policies, that in fact they could inflict a world of economic pain on Australia.
17: 27 people have been killed in a fire at a pub in Bangkok. Firefighters managed to bring the blaze under control within half an hour of their arrival. Officials say 63 people were injured in the fire. About 22 of them are still in critical condition. Zoos and wildlife parks are temporarily shutting down exhibits to protect against the deadly new strain of bird flu. Some zoos are closing their walk-through aviaries and suspending their penguin experience, while others are installing extra barriers, signs and hand sanitizer points. And Britney Spears has broken her silence on a horrifying stunt where she climbed out of a car roof on a busy highway. The singer taking to Instagram to shut down the controversy, saying nothing is what it seems. Collingwood will challenge Billy Frampton's one-match rough conduct charge for a dumping tackle on North Melbourne's Matt Whitlock. The Pies face Carlton Saturday night. Meanwhile, Broncos hooker Billy Walters is poised to make his NRL comeback against Penrith in round 20. Walters hasn't pulled on the Brisbane jersey since rupturing his ACL during their 2025 finals win over Canberra. And the Wallabies have touched down in Perth after last weekend's 42-24 loss to France in Brisbane. Head coach Joe Schmidt will vacate the role after Saturday's clash with Italy, with Les Kiss set to take over.
15: Smooth weather.
17: Clear skies tonight, dropping to 7 degrees. Blue skies tomorrow with a top of 21. Looking further ahead, sunshine for your Wednesday, showers for your Thursday. And that's the latest on Smooth.
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0: Ooh, I love your moves to Patrice Rusher there. Forget me nots, it's Workday Disco here at Smooth all Monday afternoon with Simon Diaz. More music, less talk, and we're going to the movies very soon. When I say from infinity to beyond, think you know the one. Newly married Taylor Swift coming up, and we'll delve into our Smooth 80s collection next.
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0: Good song, great songs all afternoon for you. Making your workday fly on this Monday here at Smooth FM with Simon Diaz. Thank you for listening, by the way. More music and less chit-chat for the next big hour. We'll include the Swedish Fab Four, the song that they did for UNICEF. 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All the latest news next.
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0: Perth's traffic on Smooth.
1: Good afternoon. Kwinana Freeway northbound is running busy. Mortimer Road through Rowley Road after an earlier crash. Southbound slowing up from around Belia Drive. Looks okay out of the city currently down towards Millpoint Road. Watercourt works today. Canning Highway eastbound at Hobbs Avenue. Como left lane is closed with the speed limit reduced. Mitchell Freeway is a good story. North and southbound around Osborne Park. Bit of congestion. Reed Highway through those traffic lights. Arundale Road, Balcatta. Emergency works are complete now. Albany Highway southbound at Lillian Avenue, Mount Missoura. That's the latest traffic on Smooth FM Perth.
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2: Good afternoon, I'm Michelle Stevenson. One Nation says he's not concerned by fresh polling showing support for the party has slipped for a third straight week. The latest Resolve survey shows the minor party has relinquished 3 points to the coalition, with the largest losses recorded among migrant and female voters. One Nation MP Barnaby Joyce has told Seven polls are an indication, not a vote.
3: And you always expect there to be fluctuation in polls as you go through a process. I think that what there is an indication is that Pauline Hanson is direct. She doesn't try and gild the lily. She's straight down the barrel with what she says.
2: Richard Scollier has been remembered as a national treasure who led a remarkable life full of generosity and curiosity. A memorial service has been held at Sydney Opera House for the former Australian of the Year, who died after a three-year battle with brain cancer. The Prime Minister and Governor-General were among the 2,500 attendees. Anthony Albanese says Professor Scollier was one of Australia's brightest stars.
4: As he faced up to his new reality, no one would have begrudged him retreating into the shelter of his family and friends. Yet that is not what he chose. Instead, he opened his big heart to us all.
2: Australia's universities are under scrutiny as the Royal Commission into Anti-Semitism continues hearings in Melbourne. Vice-chancellors from five universities will be questioned about their handling of hostility towards Jewish students in the aftermath of October 7. Incoming Australian travellers will soon be able to skip filling out a paper arrival form with a new digital declaration to be phased in at all international airports. Following a successful trial, the federal government aims to have the new system in place over the next 2 years. And Taylor Swift has given fans their first glimpse of her wedding ring 1 week after tying the knot to Travis Kelce. In their first outing as husband and wife, the singer playfully showed her new bling to fellow guests at a friend's wedding. Alexander Zverev will move to number 2 on the men's tennis rankings after his runner-up finish at Wimbledon. He went down to Jannik Sinner in 4 sets in the final at the All England Club. Brody Kostecki has claimed his 6th win of the supercar season, winning race 22 in Townsville ahead of Matt Payne and Cam Waters. Payne leads the championship by 92 points. And a World Cup memento with a difference. FIFA is selling squares of the grass that will be used for the July 19 final at MetLife Stadium in New Jersey for $450 per piece.
0: Smooth weather.
2: Clear skies tonight, dropping to 7 degrees. Blue skies tomorrow with a top of 21. Looking further ahead, sunshine for your Wednesday, showers for your Thursday. And that's the latest on Smooth.
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5: Yeah, feels good all afternoon. Let's get back to it. Simon Diaz here. As promised, the Swedish Fab Four ABBA coming up with a little Spanish. Miley Cyrus is in there too. But right now, she's so high.
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0: That's the way we do a Monday afternoon. Feel good tunes, more music right here at Smooth FM with Mel and Kim. The Weekend too, and ABBA with a little Spanish there, Chiquitita. And of course, Spain taking on France, Wednesday morning at 5 a.m. I'll be up, go España. Semi-finals of the World Cup soccer. All right, on the way, let's continue the feel good with Taylor Dane and Fleetwood Mac. 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

0: 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We're getting out of bed. 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Let's check that Monday traffic and news at 3. Got some great songs on the way. A Sir, Elton John, George Michael's going to make you feel good and more right here at Smooth.
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16: Perth's traffic on Smooth.
17: Starting with some good news and some earlier debris in West Leederville has just been cleared away. Mitchell Freeway northbound after Vincent Street. But traffic's taking a moment to recover. A bit more patience will be needed there. Meanwhile, water court works are underway in Como, Canning Highway eastbound at Hobbs Avenue. The left lane is closed. Looking at our freeways, Mitchell Freeway is looking the goods. Kwinana Freeway northbound, busy Anchortel Road. Tompkin Highway also needing patience, both directions at Hale Road. That's the latest traffic on Smooth FM Perth.
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18: Good afternoon, I'm Michelle Stevenson. The Royal Commission into Anti-Semitism is in Melbourne for public hearings, with top university vice-chancellors giving evidence. The senior leaders are being questioned about their handling of hostility towards Jewish students in the aftermath of October 7. Executive Council of Australian Juries Peter Wertham says more needs to be done to stamp out anti-Semitism.
19: Whilst it's welcome that the Royal Commission is looking at universities, don't forget, we had two parliamentary inquiries into anti-Semitism at universities already in 2024 and the early 2025. There's a lot of inquiries, a lot of findings, a lot of recommendations. There's been some action, but not enough.
18: An end-of-flight stress for passengers and a handwriting headache for Border Force are being phased out over the next 18 months. The physical passenger card will be phased out for a form that can be done online. Home Affairs Minister Tony Burke says the biggest error in the system currently is messy writing.
20: If we need information quickly, say we need to know someone's next of kin, we need someone's address, we're going off to a warehouse, going through boxes to find the right card in the hope that the handwriting will be legible. That's the world right now.
18: Former Australian of the Year Professor Richard Scollier has been farewelled with a state memorial service at the Sydney Opera House. Thousands of people attended the service to honour the late cancer researcher, while the New South Wales Premier, Prime Minister and Governor General all spoke. The first cargo flight has landed at Western Sydney International, the Qantas A321, taking a short hop from Mascot to the new airport, the flight lasting about 26 minutes due to several circles. And it was a family affair for Jay-Z's opening night for his sold-out run in New York City, the rapper inviting wife Beyoncé and daughter Blue Ivy on stage to perform with him.
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18: Port Adelaide won't challenge Jason Horne Francis's one-game ban for rough conduct. That means he will miss Saturday's clash with the Dockers. And Jannik Sinner has won his fifth major, securing back-to-back Wimbledon crowns. The world number one beating Alexander Zverev in four sets. Zverev, who'll move to second in the rankings, says there's not too much he needs to change in his game.
22: Continue doing the same thing. Continue working on the things that I've been working on from the beginning of the year. Continue this path. And I think, just continue doing the same thing.
16: Smooth weather.
18: Clear skies tonight, dropping to 7 degrees. Blue skies tomorrow with a top of 21. Looking further ahead, sunshine for your Wednesday, showers for your Thursday. And that's the latest on Smooth.
23: Thanks, Michelle. Tonight in 9 News Perth at 6, the shock death of legendary actor Sam Neill, passing away aged 78. A cyclist under attack by a rock thrower on a northern suburbs bike path. Hear from the 64-year-old left in hospital. Plus, Australia's emergency alert system being tested. How to make sure your phone is ready. 9 News, your news. 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
0: 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Simon here with the cool sounds of Olivia Dean coming up. But right now, Phil Oakey, George Amorota.
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0: Well, the Michael movie was a huge success, so why wouldn't you do a sequel, hey? It's officially in development now. There's the Jacksons. Can you feel it? Well, we're feeling good right here on Smooth. Thank you for listening. Simon Diaz here, about to pop on some Smooth 80s fun with Cyndi Lauper, but first...
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2: Good news, those earlier Watercorp works have now wrapped up in Como. Canning Highway eastbound at Hobbs Avenue and traffic is flowing again. We now have a breakdown to watch out for in Ascot. Great Eastern Highway eastbound after Coolgardie Avenue. The left centre lane is blocked. Traffic's heavy on the approach. A bit of patience needed there. Meanwhile, if you're heading through the CBD, nothing out of the ordinary to slow you down, but Tonkin Highway is looking busy in both directions at Hale Road. Row Highway slow northbound at Tonkin Highway. That's the latest traffic on Smooth FM Perth.
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0: 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I like that. Traffic and news is coming up at 4, then we're diving back into it to get you home.
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13: Perth's traffic on Smooth.
14: Taking a look at our freeways, and the northbound run is busy. Anchortail Road to Rowley Road, Narrows Bridge to Hay Street, plus Stevenson Avenue to Warwick Road. Southbound, slow Loftus Street to Millpoint Road, Mount Henry Bridge, plus Belia Drive to Anchortail Road, Topton Highway busy southbound at Dunreath Drive. However, if you're heading through the CBD, nothing out of the ordinary to slow you down, but starting to build, Thomas Street northbound at Hay Street in Subiaco, and in Wanneroo, Wanneroo Road northbound at Hastings Street. That's the latest traffic on Smooth FM Perth.
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15: Good afternoon, I'm Michelle Stevenson. Sam Neill has passed away at the age of 78. The Kiwi actor was best known for his roles in Jurassic Park, Hunt for the Wilder People and Peaky Blinders. His family revealing he died suddenly and unexpectedly at St. Vincent Hospital in Sydney. Universities across the country are now legally required to meet new racism and anti-Semitism standards under new federal government reforms. Changes include requiring unis to adopt recognised definitions of hate and provide yearly reports to the regulator. Education Minister Jason Clare says the hate toward university students is intolerable.
16: Universities have made some improvements, but there's still more work that needs to be done, and that's why we're changing the law. And as of today, universities will be required to have plans and have processes and policies in place to tackle things like anti-Semitism and all types of hate.
15: Vice Chancellors are fronting the Anti-Semitism Royal Commission about the treatment of Jewish students. Well, Australia's airports are welcoming a move to digitise the passenger arrival declaration for international travellers. After a successful trial, digital passenger cards will be rolled out at all international air and seaports over the next 18 months. Australian Airport Association Chief Executive Simon Westaway says it is a crucial move to modernise travel.
17: It's the way of the future. Importantly, it enables Australia's airports, which are growing significantly with international traffic, to be able to continue to grow, facilitate that growth, and importantly, have a much better customer arrangement as a result.
15: Telstra has provided an update following their network's major meltdown. The telco now insisting the issue is fully resolved after the outage blocked hundreds of calls to 000 and cut connection to millions. And Britney Spears has broken her silence on a horrifying stunt where she climbed out of a car roof on a busy highway. The singer taking to Instagram to shut down the controversy, saying nothing is what it seems.
18: At the Big Butcher, you can get Margaret River fresh beef at wholesale prices. 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
15: Collingwood will challenge Billy Frampton's one-match rough conduct charge for a dumping tackle on North Melbourne's Matt Whitlock. The Pies face Carlton Saturday night. Meanwhile, Broncos hooker Billy Walters is poised to make his NRL comeback against Penrith in round 20. Walters hasn't pulled on the Brisbane jersey since rupturing his ACL during their 2025 finals win over Canberra. And the Wallabies have touched down in Perth after last weekend's 42-24 loss to France in Brisbane. Head coach Joe Schmidt will vacate the role after Saturday's clash with Italy, with Les Kiss set to take over.
13: Smooth weather.
15: Clear skies tonight, dropping to 7 degrees. Blue skies tomorrow with a top of 21. Looking further ahead, sunshine for your Wednesday, showers for your Thursday. And that's the latest on Smooth.
19: Thanks, Michelle. Tonight in 9 News Perth at 6, the shock death of legendary actor Sam Neill, passing away aged 78. A cyclist under attack by a rock thrower on a northern suburbs bike path. Hear from the 64-year-old left in hospital. Plus, Australia's emergency alert system being tested. How to make sure your phone is ready. 9 News, your news. 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
0: 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Simon Diaz here. 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

0: More music to get you home that feels good, and less talk here at Smooth FM with Rick Astley, currently touring the UK and Europe. No word on an Oz tour yet. We're not going to get Rickrolled just yet. And Sienna Spiro, how good's that material? Lover. Back in a sec, we'll check the roads, get you home with the two fills very soon, that mighty song Easy Lover, and we'll check out that price tag with Jessie J.
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2: Checking the roads, and we have roadworks underway in Innaloo that have Cedric Street closed between Stevenson Avenue and Ellen Sterling Boulevard. Detours are in place. Be sure to follow all signage. Meanwhile, looking at our freeways, the northbound run busy Anchortail Road to Rowley Road and Narrows Bridge to Hay Street. Stevenson Avenue to Warwick Road also getting a workout. Southbound, slow Loftus Street to Millpoint Road, Mount Henry Bridge and Belia Drive to Anchortail Road. If you're heading through the CBD, nothing out of the ordinary to slow you down. That's the latest traffic on Smooth FM Perth.
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0: That's how we do a Monday, a brand new working week. Getting home with Kelly Golding soon on Smooth FM. Feeling good with more music and less talk. She's with us right through till 9 o'clock tonight. Kelly is. Oh, traffic and news is next at 5.
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10: 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There's congestion all the way through the CBD. Demerson.
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2: Perth's traffic on Smooth.
3: We have some roadworks to keep in mind in Innaloo that have Cedric Street closed between Stevenson Avenue and Ellen Stirling Boulevard. Detours are in place. Please follow all signage. Meanwhile, looking at your freeways, the northbound run busy Rowley Road, Narrows Bridge to Hay Street and Hutton Street to Warwick Road, southbound slow Hay Street to Mill Point Road, Canning Highway to Mount Henry Bridge, plus Billia Drive to Anchortail Road. If you're heading through the CBD, we're starting to see brake lights now on Mount Spey Road eastbound at Point Lewis Rotary. That's the latest traffic on Smooth FM Perth.
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4: Good afternoon, I'm Michelle Stevenson. Beloved actor Sam Neill has died at a Sydney hospital surrounded by loved ones. The 78-year-old's family say his death was sudden and unexpected. He recently overcame blood cancer. His filmography is long and varied, from Dead Calm, My Brilliant Career and The Dish, to Jurassic Park, The Piano, The Hunt for Red October and Event Horizon. He played Michael Chamberlain in Evil Angels opposite Meryl Streep.
5: I don't know what God wants anymore. You know? How could he take her? I thought I knew the answer, but I don't. I don't.
4: The Prime Minister has released a statement saying he earned a special place in Australian hearts. He will be much mourned and long remembered. May he rest in peace. A digital option for international travellers arriving in Australia is to be rolled out nationwide. The system has been trialled on some Qantas flights into Sydney, Melbourne and Brisbane since 2024. Acting Federal Transport Minister Christy McBain says it will make travel easier.
6: Visitors and Australian travellers alike will be able to take advantage of a simpler border process, which will be as simple as checking in for the flight on your phone. A simpler, clearer border process means it'll be faster to process people through our customs too.
4: Australia's universities are under scrutiny as the Royal Commission into Anti-Semitism continues hearings in Melbourne. Vice-chancellors from five universities are set to be questioned about their handling of hostility towards Jewish students in the aftermath of October 7. Analysts believe a flare-up in fighting between the United States and Iran is only the beginning of a wider escalation in the conflict. US Central Command says its forces are positioned to fight any Iranian aggression in the Strait of Hormuz. And Taylor Swift has given fans their first glimpse of her wedding ring 1 week after tying the knot to Travis Kelce. In their first outing as husband and wife, the singer playfully showed her new bling to fellow guests at a friend's wedding.
7: At The Big Butcher, you can get Margaret River fresh beef at wholesale prices. 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
4: Alexander Zverev will move to number two on the men's tennis rankings after his runner-up finish at Wimbledon. He went down to Jannik Sinner in four sets in the final at the All England Club. Brody Kostecki has claimed his sixth win of the supercar season, winning race 22 in Townsville ahead of Matt Payne and Cam Waters. Payne leads the championship by 92 points. And a World Cup memento with a difference. FIFA is selling squares of the grass that will be used for the July 19 final at MetLife Stadium in New Jersey for $450 per piece.
2: Smooth weather.
4: Clear skies tonight, dropping to 7 degrees. Blue skies tomorrow with a top of 21. Looking further ahead, sunshine for your Wednesday, showers for your Thursday. And that's the latest on Smooth.
8: Thanks, Michelle. Tonight in 9 News Perth at 6, the shock death of legendary actor Sam Neill, passing away aged 78. A cyclist under attack by a rock thrower on a northern suburbs bike path. Hear from the 64-year-old left in hospital. Plus, Australia's emergency alert system being tested. How to make sure your phone is ready. 9 News, your news. 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
9: Hello, hope the start of the week has kicked off nicely for you. It's Kelly Godding here for The Drive Home. Plenty of feel-good music to help you on your way. Huey Lewis in the news soon. Here's Savage Garden.

0: Feeling good on Smooth with ABBA's Honey Honey. Great to have your company. Kelly Golding here. Hope you've had a great Monday so far. More favourites on the way. We'll check the roads in a sec, then back soon with Billy Joel.
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2: Starting with some good news, an earlier crash in Burswood has just been cleared away, the causeway eastbound before Great Eastern Highway. However, traffic's taking a moment to recover. A bit more patience will be needed there. Meanwhile, some debris to watch out for in Joondalup. Mitchell Freeway southbound after Hodges Drive. There's some metal scattered across the centre lane. So far, it's not causing any major delays, but just be cautious if you're in the area. Otherwise, if you're heading through the CBD, nothing too much to slow you down. The Northbridge Tunnel moving well in both directions. That's the latest traffic on Smooth FM Perth.
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0: Feeling good on Smooth, playing more music and less talk for your Monday night. Hi, it's Kelly Golding. Great to have you here. Hope it's been a good day. Easy drive home. We'll check those roads in a sec too. News in this afternoon that actor Sam Neill has died. Michelle Stevenson will have details next in the 6 o'clock news.
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2: Tributes to Sam Neill, the Jurassic Park actor, dead at 78. See the shocking video from a WA hospital. Security guards stood down. Plus, Bunnings' new reward program revealed tonight at 6.
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0: A young person experiencing family violence, homelessness, or trauma can spend years waiting for a door to open. 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
3: Tributes to Sam Neill, the Jurassic Park actor dead at 78. See the shocking video from a WA hospital security guard stood down. Plus Bunnings' new reward program revealed tonight at 6.
4: Perth's traffic on Smooth.
5: Starting with some good news and an earlier crash in the Perth CBD has just been cleared away. Kwinana Freeway southbound before Millpoint Road, but traffic remains heavy on the approach. A bit more patience will be needed there. Meanwhile, we now have a new crash to watch out for in Wattle Grove, Tompkin Highway northbound before Kewdale Road. The right emergency lane is blocked. So far, we're not seeing any major delays with that one, but just be cautious if you're in the area. Otherwise, if you're heading through the CBD, nothing out of the ordinary to slow you down. That's the latest traffic on Smooth FM Perth.
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6: Good evening, I'm Michelle Stevenson. Award-winning New Zealand actor Sam Neill has died suddenly in Sydney. Neill had been cancer-free after battling the disease for many years. His breakthrough came in a 1977 political thriller, Sleeping Dogs. He then slipped comfortably into the Australian movie industry, starring in Dead Calm, My Brilliant Career, as well as The Dish.
7: I never went to drama school, so I've just had to learn on the job and watch good people.
6: Neill also played Michael Chamberlain in Evil Angels, the story of baby Azaria, who was taken by a dingo.
8: The Lord Jesus Christ is a very dear friend of ours, our Saviour, and the peace of God has kept us from being very foolish in our own lives.
6: But he was best known for his role in Jurassic Park and later Peaky Blinders. Neill was 78. Jewish university students have shared stories about their struggles on campus across the nation. One young woman telling the Royal Commission into Anti-Semitism that she would often change her name to hide her Hebrew heritage. The Australian National University study describing her life on campus as being forced to make micro calculations to avoid anti-Semitism. Well, Aussies are now being urged to reconsider their need to travel to or through the Middle East as tensions rise in the region. The Department of Foreign Affairs has raised its alert level for a number of nations near Iran, including the United Arab Emirates, as well as Qatar. Meantime, a new digital travel card will soon be widely introduced, phasing out the physical orange arrival cards. And it was a family affair for Jay-Z's opening night for his sold-out run in New York City. The rapper inviting wife Beyoncé and daughter Blue Ivy on stage to perform with him.
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6: Port Adelaide won't challenge Jason Horne Francis's one-game ban for rough conduct. That means he will miss Saturday's clash with the Dockers. And Jannik Sinner has won his fifth major, securing back-to-back Wimbledon crowns. The world number one beating Alexander Zverev in four sets. Zverev, who will move to second in the rankings, says there's not too much he needs to change in his game.
10: Continue doing the same thing. Continue working on the things that I've been working on from the beginning of the year. Continue this path. And I think, just continue doing the same thing.
4: Smooth weather.
6: Clear skies tonight, dropping to 7 degrees. Blue skies tomorrow with a top of 21. Looking further ahead, sunshine for your Wednesday, showers for your Thursday. And that's the latest on Smooth.
11: Thanks, Michelle. Right now on 9 News Perth, the shock death of legendary actor Sam Neill, passing away surrounded by his family, age 78. A cyclist under attack by a rock thrower on a northern suburbs bike path. Hear from the 64-year-old in hospital. And Sinner, a winner again at Wimbledon. Don't worry, you haven't missed the news. Start over on 9 now when you get home. 9 News, your news.
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0: It's the Bee Gees bringing the feel-good to our Monday night on Smooth. Kelly Golding with all the feel-good music you need on the way home. Or if you're already there, feet up, you might be prepping dinner. Hopefully something delicious is on the menu tonight. 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

0: Lots of good energy tonight, Neutron Dance. Love that song. Kelly Golding here with the Pointer Sisters on Smooth, playing more music and less talk for your Monday night. If you're still heading home, we will check the roads in a sec. On the way very soon, Soft Cell and Sixpence, None the Richer.
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2: Taking a final look at the roads for you around town for this Monday evening. Watch out for that crash still in place through Wattle Grove, Tonkin Highway northbound before Kewdale Road. Incident response are on site and they've closed the right lane. Towies are there too. No major delays. Mitchell Freeway northbound just slow still at Warwick Road, Ocean Reef Road and Shenton Avenue. Then heading southbound. Still recovering slightly from Loftus Street out of Perth to Millpoint Road and between Russell and Anchortail Roads. That's the latest traffic on Smooth FM Perth.
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0: Thanks for choosing Spoof for your Monday. It is Kelly Golding. Great to have you here. More music on the way after seven. Back soon with another 30 minutes of non-stop.
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0: Hope you're enjoying your Monday night, however you're spending it. Kelly Golding here. I've got a great ballad from Roxette soon from Pretty Woman, you know the one. Getting right back into the feel-good music now. Here's the Beach Boys on Smooth.
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0: Great song if you need a pep-me-up tonight, if you're heading to the gym or perhaps some sport training. Mojo on Smooth. We are playing more music and less talk for your Monday night. Great to have you here. It's Kelly Golding with you. Madonna soon and Cher next.
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0: Great song, isn't it? Love that. This is Smooth, playing more music and less talk for your Monday night. Hi, it's Kelly Golding. Thanks for choosing Smooth. More favourites after eight. Back soon with the Spice Girls and Toto.
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0: 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Hope it's off to a good start. 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

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Thanks for choosing Smooth. 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A brilliant one on the way next. 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

0: Feeling good on Smooth. Hope you're enjoying your Monday night, however you're spending it. Kelly Golding handing you over to Camp Daddo in After Nine. 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
10: 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Cam Daddo here as we head towards midnight together. Hoping your Monday treated you well, wasn't too busy. 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

0: 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Stevie Wonder. I just called to say I love you. What a great song. Book club time. 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This one fills the bill for those who love a cold water ocean swim like me. 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It's a twisty psychological thriller. Kept me guessing throughout. Good salty fun. 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I'm Cam Datto, and you are on Smooth.
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0: How's that to help us glide through our Monday night together? It's Cameron Daddo here on Smooth. 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

0: 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But you've got this. Keep it going. 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

0: This is Smooze, and it is lovely to have you enjoying the playlist we're bringing you tonight. It's the perfect company for anything you're up to. Late night exercise, the overnight shift, even prepping for the day ahead. We got the music covered. I will press play on Madonna after the break. Cam Datto with you. This is Smooze.
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0: Rolling out the white flag with Dido. 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

0: Well, I hope the music has kept you in fine company tonight, kept you buoyant. Cameron Daddo saying goodbye and welcoming in another Tuesday together, leaving you with your Monday night Cam dad joke. Why did the frog take the bus to work? His car got towed. I'll be back tomorrow night from 9. And the awesome tunes continue for you now. This is Smooth, Dream Big.
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0: Perth's traffic on Smooth.
7: Good morning. Taking a first check of our roads. Mitchell Freeway looking the goods. Kwinana Freeway northbound just a touch under speed at the Mortimer Road and Thomas Road mergers. No major hold-ups on the Tonkinor Row Highway, but in the metro area, seeing brake lights, Patterson Road northbound at Mandurah Road in Kwinana Beach. Keep in mind as well that roadworks in Innaloo have Cedric Street closed between Stevenson Avenue and Ellen Sterling Boulevard. Detours are available. Please follow all signage. Otherwise, no major hold-ups to slow you down. That's the latest traffic on Smooth FM Perth.
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8: Good morning, I'm Maham Kishani. Tributes are being paid around the world for actor Sam Neill, the award-winning star of Jurassic Park and My Brilliant Career, who has died aged 78. A statement on his Instagram says his death was unexpected and he was surrounded by family, with Neill remaining cancer-free after his blood cancer battle. New Zealand Prime Minister Christopher Luxon has described him as one of the greats, saying he helped take Kiwi stories to the world. President Donald Trump says the US is reinstating its naval blockade of Iranian ships and ports in the Persian Gulf and beyond. His announcement comes after he told US media America would probably take over the strait and should be reimbursed for controlling the vital waterway. Federal police have charged an Australian daycare worker with more than 320 charges of alleged child abuse. Hamish Tate is accused of abusing 136 children at dozens of early childhood centres in Sydney over a 16-year period. The AFP says officers have been in contact with 121 families in Australia and overseas. A new analysis shows serious deficiencies in the nation's housing affordability schemes. The analysis of about 2 months of affordable rental listings in New South Wales and Victoria has found some properties on offer are being advertised above median market rates. It also found cases of people being locked out of affordable rentals because they didn't earn enough.
9: BP's doubling up on points. Get double BP rewards or Qantas points until July 28. Turn into BP. Terms, conditions and exclusions apply.
8: Updating sport. Geelong star Jeremy Cameron is aiming for a quick return from his shoulder injury, with the Cats leaving the door open for a comeback before finals. He's set to miss up to 6 weeks due to surgery. Meanwhile, Hawthorn is confident defender Carl Amon can return before finals after a clean-up procedure for his knee. And 3 weeks out from the new season, the men's and women's A-Leagues are

0: not forgotten.
1: It's a feel-good start of Tuesday here at Smooth Perth, and it's Nick Michaels with the More Music Breakfast Show. Nice to have you with us. Our 6 o'clock news, Maham Kashani coming up in just a moment, and then set to play more songs to make us feel good from Lisa Stansfield and Bruce Springsteen.
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2: Perth's traffic on Smooth.
3: Good morning. Taking a check of our roads, and we've had a breakdown in Bibra Lake. Quinana Freeway northbound near Roe Highway, the left lane has been closed and traffic is busy on the approach. Looking at our freeways, Mitchell Freeway southbound building at Burns Beach Road and again Warwick Road. Quinana Freeway northbound busy Mortimer Road to Rowley Road plus Roe Highway. Tonkin and Roe Highway travelling well. Through the CBD, nothing out of the ordinary to slow you down, but still seeing a few brake lights. Patterson Road northbound at Mandurah Road in Quinana Beach. That's the latest traffic on Smooth FM Perth.
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4: Good morning, I'm Maham Kashani. Travel advice has ramped up for Australians who are stopping over at airports in the Middle East. Anyone arriving in Qatar, the UAE or Kuwait is being told to reconsider their travel, while those flying into Oman and Jordan should exercise a high degree of caution. Airlines are warning that they can't rule out last-minute cancellations, with airspaces at risk of closure. Indonesian police are investigating the death of a Perth man in a Bali detention centre. They say 39-year-old Cameron Hughes was taken there last week after breaching his visa conditions. Initial reports suggest he suffered a cardiac arrest, but his family said they received conflicting information that's raised questions about his cause of death. They're calling for authorities to release more details into what happened while he was detained. Harrowing accounts of anti-Semitism on Australian university campuses have surfaced at Royal Commission hearings in Melbourne. A tutor at UNSW claiming he temporarily lost work after reporting students performing Nazi salutes. The landmark hearings will run in Melbourne until the end of the week. And Aussies who work from home do less exercise and eat more food, according to new research that opens a new front in the debate over the benefits of remote work. The new study by RMIT University found that adding just 1 hour of working from home increased body mass index and heightened the likelihood of obesity.
5: BP's doubling up on points. Get double BP rewards or Qantas points until July 28. Turn into BP. Terms, conditions and exclusions apply.
4: Updating sport. After missing out on Jed Walter, Essendon has turned its attention to another trade target in a bid to fast-track its midfield rebuild. The Bombers have entered the race for Tom Sparrow, who'll consider minimum five-year deals from at least three clubs at season's end. The Dons have targeted the Melbourne player to help cover the loss of Zach Merritt, while the Power is also keen on him to replace Zach Butters. And Wallabies great Matt Burke says Australia needs to be more ruthless in Saturday's Nations Championship match against Italy in Perth. The Wallabies are on one of their worst runs in history, with just one win from their past 10 test matches.
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4: Sunny with a top of 21, mostly fine tomorrow, 24, showers Thursday and Friday. And that's the latest on Smooth.
6: Yeah, thanks so much, Maham. Well, it's a pleasure having you with us on our More Music Breakfast Show here at Smooth Perth. My name's Nick Michaels. Nice morning for a walk or a run before you go to work, as I play the feel-good songs, starting off with this one from Lisa Stansfield.
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0: Heading down to Funky Town, it's Lip Sync here at Smooth FM Perth, and it's Nick Michaels. Fine, sunny, 21 for today. A good chance of showers like coming through from Thursday and Friday and easing over the weekend. On the way to work, traffic update next, and then Prince here at Smooth FM Perth.
1: Perth's traffic on Smooth.
2: Taking a check of our roads, and we've had a crash in Bibra Lake. Kwinana Freeway northbound at Roe Highway. The left lane has been closed. Traffic's heavy on the approach. Looking at our freeways, Mitchell Freeway southbound under speed at Warwick Road. Kwinana Freeway northbound busy Mortimer Road and Rowley Road plus Roe Highway. No major hold-ups through the CBD, but keep in mind roadworks at Innaloo have Cedric Street closed between Stevenson Avenue and Ellen Sterling Boulevard. Detours are in place. Be sure to follow all signage. That's the latest traffic on Smooth FM.

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1: 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And it's Nick jumping in on the More Music Breakfast Show. Of course, the Eagles are playing the Lions on Saturday, Optus Stadium. 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Our 6:30 news, Maham Kashani coming up next. 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
8: Perth's traffic on Smooth.
9: We've had a crash in Como causing dramas. Kwinana Freeway northbound after Canning Highway. The left lane is blocked, but traffic is very heavy on the approach. A lot of patience will be needed. A second crash as well in Bibra Lake to watch out for. Kwinana Freeway northbound at Roe Highway. Again, the left lane is blocked. Traffic is busy. Looking at our freeways, Mitchell Freeway southbound under speed, Whitfords Avenue to Warwick Road. Kwinana Freeway northbound, busy Mortimer Road to Rolly Road, plus Canning Highway. That's the latest traffic on Smooth FM Perth.
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10: Good morning, I'm Maham Kashani. The US is reinstating a blockade on Iran in the Strait of Hormuz. Washington will also charge 20% on all cargo shipped through the strait. This comes amid renewed attacks from both sides. Meantime, travel advice has ramped up for Aussies who are stopping over at airports in the Middle East. Anyone arriving in Qatar, the UAE or Kuwait is being told to reconsider their travel, while those flying into Oman and Jordan should exercise a high degree of caution. Indonesian authorities are probing the death of an Australian man in a Bali detention centre. They say 39-year-old Cameron Hughes was taken there last week after breaching his visa conditions. Initial reports suggest he suffered a cardiac arrest, but his family says they've received conflicting information that's raised questions about his cause of death. And the world is mourning Sam Neill after his sudden death at the age of 78. The beloved actor died surrounded by family at a private Sydney hospital. A statement on his Instagram says Neill remained cancer-free after his blood cancer battle. His career spanned 5 decades, with his celebrated films loved all over the world.
11: BP's doubling up on points. 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
10: Updating sport. Geelong isn't giving up hope that star forward Jeremy Cameron can come back from shoulder surgery in time for finals. Cameron is expected to miss up to 6 weeks due to the surgery, while Hawthorn is confident defender Carl Amon can return before finals after a clean-up procedure for his knee. And Socceroos and Matildas contracted to A-League clubs could soon exercise their right to industrial action after the Football Players Union rejected the latest pay deal proposed by league bosses. The outcome means the men's and women's A-Leagues are the only major competitions in the country without a collective bargaining agreement.
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10: Sunny with a top of 21, mostly fine tomorrow, 24, showers Thursday and Friday. And that's the latest on Smooth.
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0: What an inspirational song from Journey, don't you think? 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My name is Nick Michaels. 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Fine and sunny for today, 21. A good chance of showers are coming through from Thursday into Friday and the weekend. A traffic update next, then Ed Sheeran and Taylor Dane here at Smooth FM Perth. Thanks for listening.
1: Perth's traffic on Smooth.
2: We're still working on a crash causing dramas in Como. Kwinana Freeway northbound after Canning Highway. The left lane has been closed and traffic is heavy on the approach. Lots of patience will be needed there. Just be extra cautious as drivers are outside of their cars. On the plus side, an earlier crash in Bibra Lake has just been cleared away. Kwinana Freeway northbound at Roe Highway, but traffic's taking a moment to recover. A bit more patience will be needed. Otherwise, seeing brake lights, Patterson Road northbound at Mandra Road, Kwinana Beach, but no major hold-ups through the CBD. That's the latest traffic on Smooth FM Perth.

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0: 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I guess it's that time of morning for a cuppa, coffee or a tea. Getting brekkie sorted as well. Our 7 o'clock news, Maham Kashani, coming up in just a moment. It's Nick Michaels. A warm welcome to you. And this is the More Music Breakfast Show here on Smooth FM Perth.
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16: Perth's traffic on Smooth.
17: We've had reports of a crash in Wattle Grove, Tonkin Highway northbound before Welshpool Road East. Traffic is heavy on the approach, just be extra cautious there. We also have a crash causing dramas in Como, Kwinana Freeway northbound after Canning Highway. The left lane has been closed and traffic is really starting to build. Best to give that one a skip altogether if you can. Otherwise, Mitchell Freeway southbound moving slowly, Ocean Reef Road to Erindale Road and Leach Highway to Canning Highway. That's the latest traffic on Smooth FM Perth.
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18: Good morning, I'm Maham Kashani. The US president says blockade off Iranian ports in the Strait of Hormuz will be reinstated. Donald Trump also adding the United States will impose a 20% charge on cargo ships for safe passage. President Trump has defended the move in an interview with Fox News.
19: We're going to keep the strait and we'll probably run it. We'll become the guardian of the strait. Maybe we'll call it the guardian angel of the strait. And we should be reimbursed for that. When we do that, we're going to be reimbursed because the other nations are very wealthy. They're on our side. And we can't be expected to do that for nothing, unlike we had for many years.
18: It comes as Iran and America resume attacks in the Middle East. Meantime, DFAT has ramped up travel advice for Australians who are stopping over at airports in the region. Anyone arriving in Qatar, the UAE or Kuwait is being told to reconsider their travel, while those flying into Oman and Jordan should exercise a high degree of caution. Telstra says it's deeply sorry for last week's outage. In an apology sent out to customers, CEO Vicky Brady says a full investigation will be carried out and Telstra is committed to making the network stronger. The telco is also warning fraudsters are calling up customers trying to take advantage of the outage. Australia's deadly bird flu outbreak may have reached Queensland after a sick bird was found on Noosa's famous main beach. The giant petrel is now in quarantine undergoing testing for the virus. Authorities have not yet confirmed if the petrel's test came back positive, with a number of cases nationwide sitting at 13. And new analysis shows serious deficiencies in the nation's housing affordability schemes. The analysis of about 2 months of affordable rental listings in New South Wales and Victoria has found some properties on offer being advertised above median market rates. It also found cases of people being locked out of affordable rentals because they didn't earn enough.
10: BP's doubling up on points. Get double BP rewards or Qantas points until July 28. Turn into BP. Terms, conditions and exclusions apply.
18: Updating sport. Essendon is reportedly keen on securing Melbourne player Tom Sparrow to help strengthen its midfield. The Bombers are said to have entered the race for the unrestricted free agent, who will consider minimum five-year deals from at least three clubs at season's end. The Dons have targeted Sparrow to help cover the loss of Zach Merritt, while Port also wants him to replace superstar on-baller Zach Butters. And Spain and France have been put through their paces in the humid Texas heat ahead of tomorrow's semi-final at the FIFA World Cup.
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18: Sunny with a top of 21, mostly fine tomorrow, 24, showers Thursday and Friday. And that's the latest on Smooth.
20: 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And welcome along to our More Music Breakfast Show here on Smooth Perth. It's Nick Michaels here, taking some time off with the kids for the school holidays. Hope it's all going well. Having a nice, relaxing time as I play the feel-good songs.
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0: Another big hit from the movie Footloose, Denise Williams. Let's hear it for the boy here at Smooth Perth. It's Nick Michaels saying hello. Delighted to have you with us on our More Music Breakfast Show. Sunny, 21 for today. Same for tomorrow. They could see some showers coming through from Thursday, Friday and into the weekend. A traffic update in just a moment and then more songs to make us feel good here on Smooth FM Perth.
1: Perth's traffic on Smooth.
2: We've had a breakdown in Osborne Park to watch out for. Mitchell Freeway southbound after Hutton Street. The vehicle's in the left emergency lane, but traffic's still moving slowly on the approach. Reports of a crash as well in Wattle Grove. Tonkin Highway northbound before Welshpool Road east. Traffic is heavy on the approach. On the plus side, though, an earlier crash in Como has just been cleared away. Kwinana Freeway northbound after Canning Highway, but traffic's taking a moment to recover. A bit more patience will be needed for that one. That's the latest traffic on Smooth FM Perth.
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0: Glad you can join us on our More Music Breakfast Show here at Smooth Perth. It's Nick with you this morning. Now, the band South Summit up for an award. Artist of the Year at the National Indigenous Music Awards to be held in Darwin next month. Good luck, fingers crossed. Our 7:30 news, Maham Kashani, coming up next. 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
1: Perth's traffic on Smooth.
8: We've had a breakdown in Osborne Park to watch out for. Mitchell Freeway southbound after Hutton Street. The vehicle's in the left emergency lane, but traffic's still moving slowly on the approach. Reports of a crash as well in Wattle Grove. Tonkin Highway northbound before Welshpool Road east. Traffic is heavy on the approach. On the plus side, though, an earlier crash in Como has just been cleared away. Kwinana Freeway northbound after Canning Highway, but traffic's taking a moment to recover. A bit more patience will be needed for that one. That's the latest traffic on Smooth FM Perth.
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17: Good morning, I'm Mahan Kashani. The US is reinstating its naval blockade of Iranian ships and ports in the Strait of Hormuz. President Donald Trump also says America will start charging cargo ships for safe passage. It comes as both the US and Iran renew attacks in the Middle East. Meantime, farmers want reforms and close monitoring of prices amid fears the cost of fuel and fertilizer will spike on the back of the resumed conflict in Iran. Growers warn any shortage of fuel or fertilizer could impact the winter grain harvest. The eSafety Commissioner says tech giants are still failing to protect young Aussies from sexual extortion. Julie Inman Grant's third transparency report shows companies are allowing persistent gaps when it comes to detecting and preventing the issue. Investigators in Thailand believe a deadly fire in a Bangkok bar may have been sparked by an electrical short in an air conditioner. At least 28 people were killed and 25 others seriously injured in the blaze. And tributes continue to flow for actor Sam Neill, the award-winning star of Jurassic Park and My Brilliant Career, who's died aged 78.
2: BP's doubling up on points. Get double BP rewards or Qantas points until July 28. Turn into BP. Terms, conditions and exclusions apply.
17: Updating sport. Geelong star Jeremy Cameron is aiming for a quick return from his shoulder injury, with the Cats leaving the door open for a comeback before finals. He's set to undergo surgery, ruling him out for up to 6 weeks. And 3 weeks out from the new season, the men's and women's A-leagues are the only major leagues in Australia without a collective bargaining agreement. The existing deal expired on June 30 and players unanimously rejected a new offer last week.
1: Smooth weather.
17: Sunny with a top of 21, mostly fine tomorrow, 24, showers Thursday and Friday. And that's the latest on Smooth.
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0: Freddie and Queen, number one bites of dust here at Smooth FM Perth. That's Nick Michaels. Thanks for being on board with our More Music Breakfast Show. Fine and sunny today with a top of 21, though some showers coming through from Thursday, Friday and the weekend. Of course, school holidays, a few more days to go. Winter in Mandurah is a pop-up ice rink between 11 and 10 every day until the end of the holidays. 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
1: Perth's traffic on Smooth.
2: We've had a breakdown to watch out for in Wattle Grove, Welshpool Road East westbound at Hale Road. Traffic is heavy on the approach. A breakdown as well in Osborne Park, Mitchell Freeway southbound after Hutton Street, and reports of a crash Tonkin Highway northbound before Welshpool Road East in Wattle Grove, so just be extra cautious in those areas. Meanwhile, seeing brake lights, Leach Highway eastbound at Murdoch Drive in Burragoon, and in Kwinana Beach, Patterson Road northbound at Mandurah Road. That's the latest traffic on Smooth FM Perth.

0: You're listening to Smooth Perth and the More Music Breakfast Show. It's Nick with you this morning. And a big shout out to if you're working in a cafe this morning. Very busy time serving the lattes, making brekkie. Nice to have you on board. Our 8 o'clock news, Maham Kashani, coming up in just a moment. And then more songs to make us feel good, starting off with Dexy's Midnight Runners.
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